Commerce Plaza in downtown Glasgow. It is finally Friday night. My name is Toons Taylor. Congratulations, you made it to the weekend. I'm going to have the top 10 and 10 later tonight, including a brand new pick of the week. And in the meantime, more

93.7 WHHT, broadcasting live tomorrow from 10 to 4 from Sips Shop and Stroll here in downtown Glasgow. Come on down, grab a beverage, and stay a while. Hope to see you there. I took

0: That's Parker McCollum on 103.7 WHHT. My name is Tunes Taylor with some news from Nashville for you this hour. It's a who's who in country music all weekend long in Nashville this weekend for CMA Fest. Zach Top is there, and he's also extended his cold beer and country music tour into the fall, including a show at Bridgestone Arena. Eight in a row kicking off next on Finally Friday Night.
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Wasco and Barron County's home for country's hottest hits, 103.7 WHHT. Big morning tomorrow. It's Cave City Cars and Coffee from 8 to 11. And this month's theme is Mopar Mania. New now from Kenny Chesney, this is Carry On.

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You and I are in the middle of 8 in a row with Dan and Shay and Thomas Rhett on the way. Here comes Morgan Wallen with Don't We.

Southern Kentucky's home for country's hottest hits this weekend is 103.7 WHHT. It is NBA Finals Game 2 just underway. The Knicks or the Spurs? Who do you like tonight? The Knicks are up 1-0. Dan and Shay on WHHT.

0: country's hottest hits, 103.7 WHHT. That's new from Rodney Atkins. It's called The Years Are Short. I'm Tunes Taylor. Thanks for hanging out with me. It is finally Friday night, and I have something special for you next, kicking off a 90-minute music marathon on WHHT.
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103.7 WHHT with the good forecast for cars and coffee tomorrow morning, and then sip, shop, and stroll. Cloudy skies overnight tonight, low 63, sunny 86 tomorrow, and mostly cloudy 83 on Sunday.

Country's Hottest Hits, 103.7 WHHT, Highland Hills Community Church on South Broadway here in Glasgow, hosting Summerfest. It's tomorrow from 3 to 8, having bouncies and all kinds of fun things there. 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

That's the latest from Casey Musgraves. It's called Loneliest Girl on 103.7 WHHT's Finally Friday Night. I'm Tunes Taylor. Casey Musgraves, just one of many artists and bands that are at CMA Fest in Nashville this weekend. Inside a 90-minute music marathon, here is Luke Bryan. Denim.

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He's going to be joined by Thomas Rhett and Hardy to headline his 12th Crash My Playa. It's happening next January in Cancun. Here is Hardy with favorite country songs.

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Munfordville and Hart County's home for country's hottest hits is 103.7 WHHT. My name is Tunes Taylor. Checking out your forecast for tonight. We're going to see a few clouds in here into the overnight hours, a low of 63. Tomorrow, mostly sunny for sips, shop, and stroll, and cars and coffee in Cave City. And a high on Saturday of 80.

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1: 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So what is in the movie theaters this weekend? How about the parody Scary Movie? Also, Masters of the Universe, Paul Rudd and Nick Jonas in Power Ballad, and week two of Nate Bargatze's Breadwinner movie. Here's Tyler Hubbard.

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Commerce Plaza in downtown Glasgow. I'm Tunes Taylor inside a 90-minute music marathon on Finally Friday Night. I have the new one from Zach John King on the way, along with Ashley Cook and Luke Combs on

Country's Hottest Hits, 103.7 WHHT. I don't know who was in charge of weather for the activities tomorrow, but pretty nice job. Cloudy skies overnight tonight. We'll see a low of 63. Mostly sunny for all the events tomorrow at a high of 86. And then partly cloudy on Sunday, a high about 83.

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We're talking about movies last hour. I saw the new Nate Bargatze movie, Breadwinner, last weekend. I highly, highly recommend it. It is set in Nashville. 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

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Who is singer-songwriter Kevin Powers? Well, he was born in Boston, but then he moved to North Carolina, and he co-wrote Amen for Shaboozy, and they've been touring together. Here is their latest tune together. This is Move On from Kevin Powers and Shaboozy on WHHT.

I'm Tunes Taylor on Finally Friday Night. You and I are just over a half hour away from the top 10 at 10 and a brand new pick of the week. Also have the new one from Kane Brown in less than 10 minutes. You are inside a 90-minute music marathon.

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We're Jason Wilson from Cave City. Guest this morning, Secret Celebrity, and one free Papa John's pizza. Your turn comes around Monday morning, 6:45 with Todd Belcher.

Edmonton and Metcalf County's home for country's hottest hits this weekend is 103.7 WHHT. I'm Tunes Taylor, hanging out with you on finally Friday night. From her Cloud 9 album, this is the latest from Megan Maroney, and it's called Medicine.

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June, moving right along, and it is time for the June Coffee and Commerce event. Happens next Friday out at Willow Oaks Golf Club here in Glasgow. And GlasgowNews1.com has all the details. 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
1: We will see if Riley Green can hang out to the top spot tonight, and I have a brand new pick of the week. 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

103.7 WHHT. New to the countdown this week. And number 10, that's Don't Tell Me from Jason Aldean. And it's South of Sanity. Zach Topp is in at number 9.

103.7 WHHT. And at number eight tonight, that's MacArthur from Harvey featuring Eric Church, Morgan Wallen, and Tim McGraw. It's the top 10 at 10. I'm your host, Tunes Taylor. Getting closer to number one and our brand new pick of the week this week. But first, at number seven, from Ella Langley and Morgan Wallen, this is I Can't Love You Anymore on WHHT.

George Burge and Luke Bryan on 103.7 WHHT. And at number six this week on the top 10 at 10. On with the countdown we go. And at number five, it's Morgan Wallen. This is Don't We on

country, and she knows it. That is Luke Bryan on 103.7 WHHT, and at number four this week on the top 10 at 10. Almost to the pick of the week, but first at number three, dropping one from last week. Here's Sleepless in a Hotel Room.

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1: My pick of the week this week comes from the one, the only, Riley Green. 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

There it is, my pick of the week from Riley Green. That's called Think As You Drunk on 103.7 WHHT. Back to the countdown we go, and number two this week, it's Ella Langley. 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

0: 103.7 WHHT, moving up three from last week on the countdown. That's Be Her from Ella Langley. And that means the number one song for the third week in a row comes from Riley Green. This has changed my mind. Number one on the top 10 at 10 from 103.7 WHHT.
1: If you showed up, I wouldn't let you in.

the third week in a row. That's going to do it for this week's countdown. Let's count them down again next Friday night. Same time, same place, 10 o'clock. And I'll have a brand new pick of the week for you here on 103.7 WHHT.

music from Nashville. That's from Lakeland Lemming. She's 25 years old and from West Tennessee. The song's called Get Around Boy on 103.7 WHHT. I'm Tunes Taylor. It is finally Friday night inside a 90-minute

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We're going to see cloudy skies in here overnight tonight. Low of 63, but should be a great day for all the activities tomorrow. Sunshine and a high of 86 for your Saturday.

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Food trucks, vendors, all kinds of great stuff going to be happening. And the best part, we're going to be there live throughout the day here on 103.7.

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It's called Baby Blues on 103.7 WHHT. Inside a 90-minute music marathon on Finally Friday Night. I'm Terrence Taylor with Luke Holmes. This is Be By You.

with some news out of Nashville for you this hour. Florida Georgia Line in the spotlight because Tyler Hubbard and Brian Kelly reunited for a show last night at the CMA Fest. Fans are now hoping that this means that there might be a longer reunion just ahead.

103.7 WHHT with some cloudy skies in here overnight tonight. Low about 63, and tomorrow for all the Saturday activities, partly sunny. Yeah, going to be a high of 86.

Country's Hottest Hits, 103.7 WHHT. I just noticed you still have a few minutes to celebrate. It has been National Donut Day today, so go out and get yourself a donut. Corey Kidd now with Cole Wetzel.

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1: 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Don't miss it here on WHHT. I'm Tunes Taylor, out of here until tomorrow. Till next time, peace, love, and blessings. 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
1: 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When the weekend is over, what's going to be coming up Monday, Kelly?
2: We're going to talk thermostats. So is it too hot, too cold, or is it Goldilocks just right? We'll discuss that. And Todd, what else will we be talking about?
1: Looking at this Michelangelo David statue, we will discuss what fur. Why is it cut off from the waist down in this picture? We've got all weekend to figure that out. So that and much more important, interesting chat with Todd and Kelly as you wake up on WHHT.

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0: friend and me at a stoplight, but my first thoughts were, I need to call Flora.
1: And then I finally went to Flora Templeton Stewart. It was such a big ease after, you know, I got with them. 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

0: 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Hey, good morning. It's Patty B. Well, Taylor Swift didn't put away her boots just yet, her cowboy boots, that is. Of course, she wrote one of the songs for the new Toy Story movie that is coming out later this month. The song is called I Knew It, I Knew You, and yes, it is a country song. She wrote it for the character of Jessie, and of course, you can hear it now, and you can hear it in the movie when it comes out on June 19th, or 103.7 WHHT.
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The first annual Moonshiners Charity Motorcycle Run is happening tomorrow at the Southern Kentucky Distillery on Albany Road in Burkesville. 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

0: That is Brian Martin with Tug of War, 103.7 WHHT. Good morning to you. It's Patty B. Well, how would you feel if there was some barn animals loose in your neighborhood? This happened over in North Carolina. As a matter of fact, the animal service officers responded to the neighborhood because a flock of sheep had gone missing and was wandering through. Actually, they said there were six of them. And I have to wonder if there was actually six or if that's where they lost count after they fell asleep. Could you imagine if that was your job, counting sheep? I mean, one, two, three, four, five, six. 103.7 WHHT. 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

And this country girl is going to enjoy the sunshine today because it's going to be beautiful out there for sip, shop, and stroll. Mostly sunny and 86 tonight. We'll see clear skies with a low of 69. Heading out bright and early this morning, well, we got 64 degrees here in downtown Glasgow.

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Saturday morning, it's Patty B coming to you from the best view in all of downtown Glasgow here atop the Commerce Plaza. It's Alexandra K now. 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

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Cave City Cars and Coffee is happening this morning. Matter of fact, things getting started at 8 o'clock, and this weekend, it's Mopar Mania in downtown Cave City.

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1: 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I'm Patty B. Good morning to you. And, well, sometimes I do need a man for that. Like, when I need the furniture moved so I can clean, or when I need stuff moved around outside so that I can paint. And, well, basically, I need a man for any honey-do list I have, and it's probably a good thing I have a honey. Unfortunately, he's going to be doing something else today. He says he's busy. We'll see. We're on a 3.7 WHHT.
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This next guy is preparing to release his new 16-track album called Banks of Trinity, coming up in just a couple of weeks on June 26th. Here he is, Cody Johnson.

93.7 WHHT. I don't know what you're getting out to do today, but if you're getting out, grab those sunshades and take them with you. We got plenty of sunshine on the way with highs around 86. 67 degrees. That's what we've got here in downtown now. Tuxedo.

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1: 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Good morning, it's Patty B. Well, listen, when I get out of here at 10 this morning, I'm just going to take the elevator on down and then meet you on the square. It's Sip, Shop, and Stroll today. Of course, people are already here in downtown Glasgow getting things prepared for this wonderful day for everyone to get out and hang out with your neighbor. And with that being said, I will be down there as well, right here in front of our studios. You can't miss us, with some free stuff for you and also giving you a chance to grab some free tickets. What to you ask? Well, you got to come see me, all right? Sip, Shop, and Stroll. That's where we'll be today, right here in downtown Glasgow with 103.7 WHHT. 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We'll see you downtown.
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We got plenty of sunshine out there today. Highs around 86. And if you're heading out right now, well, it's a very comfortable 71.

0: country's hottest hits, 103.7 WHHT. Good morning. It's Patty B. And, well, ladies, when you get home, do you ever go, what is going on? You know you do. It probably at least once a week. Because these husbands, they kind of crazy sometimes. They just do what they want to do. Like, last Friday, I got home, and I wasn't real sure what to do with this information until about Saturday night. And I figured out what was going on then, because he had ordered a flag, you know, like that goes on a golf course, and it had a little cup in it, and he had a little hole in the ground, and he put it down in there, and he goes, well, it just gives us something to hit the ball to. Yeah, I hope it stays on the ground and not through one of my windows. I don't know what I'm going to do with him, but we are not zoned to be a country club. 4103.7 WHHT.
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Good morning. It's Patty B here at 103.7 WHHT. Well, 50% of us women hate it when our men drinks directly from the carton. Yeah, so put that milk back in the fridge before she catches it, all right?

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Don't forget Ryan Fox stepping in tomorrow from 10 to 2 for the American Country Countdown. 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

0: That is Coe Wetzel, Hurts Like You, 103.7 WHHT. Good morning to you. It's Patty B. Now, listen, I know we all like to do a little shopping, and when you can save a little money, well, that's always good, too. It's even better when they can deliver it to your door, right? Well, all of this is going to happen for you later this month. Amazon has announced when Amazon Prime will take place, and it's actually happening June 23rd through the 26th. So go ahead and mark that on your calendar. 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
2: 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When the weekend is over, what's going to be coming up Monday, Kelly?
5: We're going to talk thermostats. So is it too hot, too cold, or is it Goldilocks just right? We'll discuss that. And Todd, what else will we be talking about?
2: Looking at this Michelangelo David statue, we will discuss what fur. Why is it cut off from the waist down in this picture? We've got all weekend to figure that out. So that and much more important, interesting chat with Todd and Kelly as you wake up on WHA.

I want to say congratulations to Jason Wilson, our latest winner with Secret Celebrity. Don't forget, Todd's got another chance for you to win like Jason did coming up Monday morning at 6:45 right here on WHHT.

0: Country's hottest hits, 103.7 WHHT. Good morning, it's Patty B. Now listen, I know there's a lot to do right here in Bering County today, but maybe you're headed down 65 for CMA Fest. And I wouldn't blame you. I mean, listen, nobody's going to be mad about that, right? Well, if you are, do know you've got many, many of your favorites that we play for you every day taking the stage today. But over on the main stage, you'll catch Tim McGraw, Carly Pierce, Jordan Davis, and Zach Top. And if you're planning to go down tomorrow, well, that main stage will hold Luke Bryan, Hardy, Riley Green, Bailey Zimmerman, and Russell Dickerson. So if you are making that ride, just be safe. 103.7 WHHT.
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HT, you can find a lot of beautiful things today for Sip, Shop, and Stroll that's happening right here in downtown Glasgow. Of course, the square is already full. Things are about to get kicked off. 10 to 4, that's when you can do all that shopping, vendors, food, entertainment. We'll even be there for you to win some free stuff. So be sure and swing by and see me. I'll be down there in a few.

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Getting busy with a little John party. Boots off, 103.7 WHHD. Good morning.

0: That is Atlas, Hold My Liquor, 103.7 WHHT. Good morning to you. It's Patty B. Well, data centers, AI, ChatGPT, it's been all the talk, especially here in Barron County for several weeks now. But Florida is taking a stand. Florida has become the first state to sue OpenAI over child safety risk, alleging the company and CEO released ChatGPT despite knowing it could harm users. So there's still a lot of things we don't know about these programs, and I encourage all of you to get in the know, okay? That's really the only way you can have an opinion. We're 103.7 WHHT.
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5: WHHT, happy Saturday. It's Kelly McKay, and we are live right here in downtown Glasgow, of course, right outside of our studios for Sip, Shop, and Stroll. It is going to be a beautiful day for this event. There are over 120 vendors set up, and Veronica told us the other day that there are at least 40 brand new vendors to this event, and folks started setting up at 5:30 this morning. So there is a little bit of everything from boutique clothing, there's jewelry, there is painting, there's arts and crafts, flowers, home decor, lots of everything. Some of our local businesses are set up as well, like Fireline Outdoors, they're on the south side of the square. Our downtown businesses are open extended hours today, so you can shop these local businesses downtown as well. Lots of food. There's kids activities, live entertainment that will start up later today as well. So everything is starting up here in just a little bit. It kicks off at 10 o'clock this morning, and you can shop until 4 this afternoon. So wear your sunscreen, bring your shades, wear some comfortable shoes, and get ready to walk the entire downtown square. We'll be checking in with Veronica Wells here in just a little bit. It's Kelly McKay for 103.7 WHHT.

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Music on the way before 11 o'clock from Chase Matthew, Ashley Cook, and Luke Combs. And what new movies are out this weekend? I'll tell you coming up in just a few.

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Sip, Shop, and Stroll. Just got underway a few minutes ago on the square in Glasgow. They're doing that till 4. Get out and enjoy it. 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

0: country's hottest hits, 103.7 WHHT. That's Chase Matthew holding it down. I'm Paul Johnson, holding it down here at the Radio Ranch with the soundtrack for your Saturday. Coming up, your forecast in a bit. Also, new movies out this weekend. I will tell you what they are. In the meantime, though, going to start up another 8 in a row next with Luke Combs.
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90.7 WHHT, mostly sunny this afternoon, high 86. Some clouds tonight, low 69. Cloudy tomorrow with a slight chance of a shower, maybe a thunderstorm, and a high of 84.

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0: 103.7 WHHT, Corey Ken Co-Wetzel. I am Paul Johnson. Thanks for being around on this Saturday. New movies are out this weekend. Kids of the 80s, this one's for you. Masters of the Universe, rated PG-13, is out, starring Jared Leto, Idris Elba, Kristen Wiig, and Alison Brie. There's even a cameo by original movie He-Man, Dolph Lundgren. Paul Rudd and Nick Jonas star in Power Ballad, rated R. Nick steals one of Paul's songs to reignite his career, but Paul risks it all to set the record straight. And the sixth installment of the Scary Movie franchise, also out this weekend, titled simply Scary Movie. It's rated R. It stars the original four friends, Anna Faris, Regina Hall, Marlon Wayans, and Sean Wayans. And watch out for an appearance by Kenan Thompson of SNL as Michael Jackson.
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8: 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Hey, happy Saturday. It's Kelly McKay. What a glorious day to be out and about doing something fun, being outside. We have been longing for days like this. And today is the perfect day to get out and enjoy Sip Shop and Stroll. I'm here with Veronica with the Glasgow Downtown Business Association. And how important is this event for our community?
9: It is huge. It is absolutely huge. And I cannot tell you how many times I hear people say it is their favorite event of the whole year. Like, their families look forward to it, their businesses look forward to it, and it is just something that's great for your entire family. So from the kids to the adults, there's just something for everybody, from activities to music.
8: And folks drive from all over the place, not just our local Glasgow Bearing Countyans, but people drive from other counties and other states to join us for Sip Shop and Stroll.
9: They do. They've heard about it from everywhere. It has become just extreme. We have vendors from Tennessee and all over Kentucky, so it's just become something that people definitely travel for. And even, I have heard, they are even starting to travel to Glasgow and do their family vacations just around this event. So
8: that is perfect. I love hearing that.
9: Yeah,
8: I love that. So I know that you guys have kind of centralized the food. So tell us what you have done with that this time.
9: Well, we just kind of decided to try putting all the food trucks together down East Washington and South Green, just to see, you know, that way you don't have to walk around the whole square to see what everybody has. You can just kind of walk in front of all the trucks, see what they all have, and then we actually have a sitting area right across Patty Corner to both of the alleys, so you can just kind of walk over and sit down and eat your food. So I've had a lot of people say that they kind of like that.
8: Yeah, I know I do. So it's the south and eastern part of the square, south and east corner of the square, that's where you'll find the food trucks and the tables and chairs set up as well. But all of the downtown vendors, including your business, open today with specials and extended hours.
9: Oh, yeah. I actually have an indoor vendor market going on, and I'm so excited about it.
10: Because, like, my vendors are so cool.
9: Like, they've got some interesting stuff. You know, I've been looking at it. But, yeah. And, like, you know, I know that we've just got a lot of different specials, and we have, like, all the spaces in front of the businesses are kind of open where you can kind of weave through the vendors and go in our downtown shop. So Yeah, I love it. It's just something on every single corner. So, all right, this is the place to be today. Sip, shop, and stroll going on in downtown Glasgow. Bring the entire family. I guarantee there is something for everyone in your family, from all the booths to the kids' activities to the live music and the food. So come and join us. It's going on until 4 o'clock this afternoon. And as she mentioned, live entertainment carrying us on into the evening. Veronica, thanks again for all the Glasgow Downtown Business Association does. This is going to be an incredible event this year.
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looking downtown Glasgow. Music coming up before noon from Sam Hunt, Megan Maroney, and Eric Church. And what's on TV this weekend? I'll tell you what's worth watching coming up.

Country's hottest hits, 103.7 WHHT. Enjoy that sunshine this afternoon. It's absolutely free. Mostly sunny and 86 today. Tonight, some clouds with a low of 69. Tomorrow, clouds and a small chance they'll squeeze out a shower or a rumble of thunder with a high of 84.

0: 103.7 WHHT, that's Megan Maroney. I'm Paul Johnson, just 60 minutes away from finding out the latest behind-the-scenes scoop from Nashville with CDX Country News. Shannon McCombs is going to have that for you shortly. Also, what's on TV this weekend that's worth watching? I will tell you before 12 noon. First, though, kicking off another 8 in a row next with Jason Aldean.
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Some guys leave tire tracks everywhere they go. Lakeland Lemmings wrote a song about one of them. Here's Get Around Boy on WHHT.

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If you ask me, is there anything worth watching on TV this weekend? I will tell you precious little. And I'll fill you in about those few things coming up before noon on WHHT.

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1: I don't know if you were looking at me or not. You probably smile like that all the time. 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

0: 103.7 WHHT. That is Graylin James. I'm Paul Johnson. Is it even worth turning on the TV this weekend? Well, a few times it might be. Today at 5:30 on Fox, it's the Belmont Stakes, the final race of the Triple Crown. Now, there won't be a Triple Crown winner this year because Kentucky Derby winner Golden Tempo skipped the Preakness Stakes, the second race, which was won by Napoleon Solo. Tonight at 7 on ABC, it's Game 3 of the Stanley Cup Finals with the Vegas Golden Knights hosting the Carolina Hurricanes. The series currently tied at 1-1 heading into this game. And tomorrow at 7 on CBS, Pink hosts the 79th Annual Tony Awards.
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0: country's hottest hits, 103.7 WHHT. Love that song. And the more I hear from Stephen Wilson Jr., the more I like his whole library of music. Check him out. That is Stephen Wilson Jr., Gary. I am Paul Johnson, CDX Country News with Shannon McCombs. Happening right here in just a few seconds. And before 1 o'clock, what is the age, the average age at which we say no to partying and yes to more rest, yes to naps? I'll tell you, coming up. And another 8 in a row on the way. Luke Combs kicks it off next.
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2: Well, as the season approaches, Scotty McCreary talks about one of his favorite summers.
3: Summer that I remember most for me growing up was the last summer with like no responsibilities. Like I was still in school. School was out. Didn't have a job yet. That was next year. We would just ride around town just doing whatever, you know. And nowadays it's like you grow up and you have so many responsibilities and all that. But for me, that last summer, nothing to do but have a good time. That was one I'll never forget. And
2: singer-songwriter Dasha is learning the advantage of songwriting.
4: When I write songs about stuff that I'm going through, it's like my own type of therapy. I mean, that's honestly why I started writing songs in the first place, is because I had so many emotions and I had to get it out somehow. When I'm going through really painful things in my life, genuinely, I know that I'm going to write a song about it, so it makes it a little bit better.
2: 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He says the two of them have become good friends.
5: It's cool to like create relationships because like everything's moved very fast. And so I haven't had the chance. I also live in Texas, so like I can't meet up with the Nashville people 24/7. And now that I'm getting to create relationships and just like go on the tours, and I'll get to learn from Morgan and learn from Bailey. Like I think this year's my learning year. I did it kind of backwards. Last year I headlined and this year I am supporting, you know, and supporting at a lot bigger venues though, which will be exciting.
2: In Nashville, I'm Shannon McCombs with CDX Country News.
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0: 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At what age the naps really start sounding good? I'll tell you coming up in just a few on WHHT.
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103.7 WHHT, NFL quarterback Russell Wilson has announced he's officially done with pro football. I think it was time. He threw a retirement party, and it got intercepted. I mean, that's got to be a sign, right? She was

0: 103.7 WHHT. It's Casey Musgraves, Loneliest Girl. I am Paul Johnson. Thank you for being around on this Saturday afternoon. What is the age at which we say no to partying all night and yes to naps? Turns out by age 32, sleep starts winning over your social life. A new survey found most people won't make plans after 9 p.m. or before about 7:30 a.m. And the average person cancels 4 plans a month just to get more rest. In fact, about 2/3 of us say the perfect weekend is one with no plans at all. Just some couch time, TV, and sleep.
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Today's forecast is sponsored by sunglasses. Mostly sunny this afternoon, high 86. Tonight, a few clouds drift through, low 69. Tomorrow, cloud cover increases. Might even see a stray shower or thunderstorm with a high of

overlooking downtown Glasgow. I'm Paul Johnson with music on the way before two from Low Cash, Ashley Cook and Morgan Wallen. And what's the new Supergirl movie getting instead of a custom popcorn bucket? I've got the details for you here coming up.

103.7 WHHT, 16th Annual Shake Your Paw Ball. Happens July 25th. It'll be here before you know it. It's also a celebration of Brawa's 30th anniversary. Make plans to be there. 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

0: country's hottest hits. 103.7 WHHT. It's Baby Blues there from Ashley Cook. I am Paul Johnson, and every blockbuster movie nowadays seems to come with a custom popcorn bucket. But Supergirl, which will be out later this summer, is not doing that. They are doing something along those lines. I'll tell you exactly what it is coming up before 2 o'clock. Also got your forecast in a bit. And Jason Aldean kicking off 8 in a row next.
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1: 103.7 WHHT. Tonight, a few clouds roll in. We'll cool down to 69. Tomorrow looks cloudier with a slight chance of a shower, maybe even an afternoon thunderstorm, and a high on Sunday of 84.

93.7 WHHT, this summer's new Supergirl movie is not getting a custom popcorn bucket. It's getting a bucket, all right, but it ain't made for popcorn. I'll tell you all about it in just a few minutes. 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

0: country's hottest hits, 103.7 WHHT. That is Co Wetzel, Hearts Like You. Hi, I'm Paul Johnson. Every blockbuster movie needs a popcorn bucket these days, but DC is doing something different for Supergirl, a Kentucky Fried Chicken bucket. And Supergirl isn't even on it. It's her dog, Crypto. It's $30. It'll be available coming up Wednesday, June 10th, and there's a limit of two per customer. There's also a Supergirl meal debuting Monday, and the movie is out June 26th.
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Music on the way before 3 o'clock from Luke Combs, Josh Ross, and Corey Kent. And do you need a plop vacation? I'll tell you what that is. Coming up in just a bit.

93.7 WHHT. Peeking out the weather window, tonight stays comfortable, 69 under partly cloudy skies. Tomorrow, clouds gain a little ground, may actually squeeze out a shower or even an afternoon thunderstorm, high 84. Inside 8 in a row, music here from Scotty McCreery on WHHT. 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

0: 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That is something you'll definitely want to do if you take a plop vacation, is get your boots off. Now, what is a plop vacation? Why should you want to take one? I'll tell you all about that coming up before 3 o'clock. Also, some info for you in just a bit about Movies Under the Stars at Beaver Creek Park. And another 8 in a row just around the corner starts here in seconds with John Morgan and Jason Aldean.
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Read an article the other day that celebrities are using red light therapy for smoother skin. 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He completely ignores red lights.

0: 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More winning on the way Monday morning, 6:45. Todd Belcher will give you a chance to guess a secret celebrity. Your chance to win.
1: Well, look who it is. Last call about a gig. How's your mama? How you been? Girl, it's been too long. Saw your sister at the Circle K. Her baby number two was on the way.

0: 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That is Stella Lefty. Music called Boston. I'm Paul Johnson. Do you need a plop vacation? A new travel trend is perfect for anyone who comes home from vacation needing another vacation. It's called a plop vacation, where you skip the packed itinerary, find a beach chair, hammock, or poolside lounger, and spend your trip doing as little as possible. Travel experts say more people are choosing rest and relaxation over running from one attraction to the next than anyone can do it. Single folks, couples, even people with kids, just pack a bag with everything your family needs for the day and enjoy not having to carry it all over the city that you're visiting.
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Toons Taylor taking over here in just a few. He's got the soundtrack for the rest of your Saturday afternoon. Hope you enjoy. 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

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Hello, I'm Tunes Taylor with Megan Maroney, Morgan Wallen, and Ella Langley, and Jordan Davis all on the way. We're inside 8 in a row.

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0: Country's hottest hits, 103.7 WHHT. I'm Tunes Taylor with some news from Nashville this afternoon. Jelly Roll was the man. He surprised fans Thursday night at the CMA main stage as part of CMA Fest. Of course, he sang some of his hits, and he talked about overcoming diversity. Great job there for Jelly Roll. 8 in a row kicking off next for Saturday.
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Looking at the clock on the wall, you have about a half hour left to sip, shop, and stroll, but I don't think anyone's going to kick you out. We are inside at least eight in a row. Country.

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As I look out over the downtown Glasgow Square, great crowd on hand still right now for Sips, Shop, and Stroll. Here's Alexander Kay on WHHT. Ready?

0: You're it for me, honey. That is Caroline Jones on 103.7 WHHC. You may not recognize her name. She is a singer-songwriter, but also is a part of Zac Brown's band. How about 8 in a row, kicking off next with Bailey Zimmerman?
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These clouds are going to stick around on and off for the rest of the afternoon into tonight. Overnight low tonight of 66, and tomorrow cloudy and 86 for your Sunday.

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From the top of Commerce Plaza overlooking downtown Glasgow, I'm Tunes Taylor with George Birch and Luke Bryan on the way, along with John Morgan and Lauren Elena with Chase Matthew. We're inside.

103.7 WHHC, a little bit after 4 o'clock, and you still have plenty of time to make it to Summerfest presented by Highland Hills Community Church until 8 o'clock tonight. It's happening over on South Broadway.

0: That is Charles Wesley Goodwin, his latest Better That Way on 103.7 WHHT. He played a set yesterday at CMA Fest in Nashville, and he's going to be starting out on tour in mid-July. We're going to start 8 in a row next on WHHT.
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10: 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When the weekend is over, what's going to be coming up Monday, Kelly?
11: We're going to talk thermostats. So is it too hot, too cold, or is it Goldilocks just right? We'll discuss that. And Todd, what else will we be talking about?
10: Looking at this Michelangelo David statue, we will discuss what fur. Why is it cut off from the waist down in this picture. We've got all weekend to figure that out. So that and much more important, interesting chat with Todd and Kelly as you wake up on WHHT.

Country's Hottest Hits, 103.7 WHHT. I'm Tunes Taylor with some news from Nashville. Earnest hosted Stars for Second Harvest. It was a benefit show. Have it on Tuesday in Nashville, and it raised nearly $450,000 for Nashville's Second Harvest Food Bank. 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

0: Southern Kentucky's home for country's hottest hits is 103.7 WHHT. These clouds, for the most part, are going to hang around into tonight with an overnight low of 66. Tomorrow, cloudy and 86. Then the rain moves in on Monday with a high of 79.
1: I've

0: tune. That is McCarthy with Hardy featuring Eric Church, Morgan Wallen, and Tim McGraw on 103.7 WHHT. So I received this letter in the mail the other day about some medical prep that I need to be doing for a procedure coming up in the near future. And at the top of the list, the first instruction said to arrive in a good mood. So I'm assuming maybe that there have been problems here recently and people not arriving in such a good mood. But then again, who is in a good mood when they're going to the hospital to have something done, right? Eight in a row on the way next to WHHT.
1: Oh, thanks. I mean, that's real thoughtful. Now I'm thinking about a 12-ounce Cerulite. Let's go eat.
2: Cool. I'm calling my friends. We can all eat with this. Thanks.
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Shout out to Jason Wilson of Cave City. 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

It is just after 5 o'clock. I'm Tunes Taylor from the top of Commerce Plaza with a brand new hour of Country's Hottest Hits, including the new one from Kenny Chesney. Dan and Shay on the way, along with Jason L.

103.7 WHHT. These clouds are going to hang around into the overnight hours. We'll see an overnight low of about 66. Tomorrow, 86 again with cloudy skies. And

0: Country's Hottest Hits, 103.7 WHHT. New one there from Kenny Chesney. It's called Carry On. So have you been watching the NBA Finals? It was Game 2 last night. I've really been getting into the Finals here. And the Knicks won again. It was a close game right up to the very end, but the Knicks are up 2-0. And they play again Monday night in NYC. 8 in a row next on WHHT.
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Now, Kevin Powers and Shibuzi, they've known each other a long time. They've been touring, and they've even done some writing together. But this is their first collaboration to record together. This one's called Move On. It's Kevin Powers and Shibuzi on WHHT.

While you're out doing those Saturday things that you do, let's keep eight in a row moving. I have Parker McCullum and Morgan Wallen on the way. Happy Saturday.

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Now, Kelly McKay knows her stuff. She knows where to shop, and she knows where to shop local, and she shares it with you. It's Shop Local Monday through Friday, 8 a.m. here on WHHT.

0: Latest from Parker McCollum. That's Killing Me on 103.7 WHHT. He is playing a show tonight in Grand Rapids, Michigan. How about eight in a row? Let's kick that off next here on WHHT.
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0: That's Zach Topps, South of Sanity. He has been busy this week at CMA Fest. And if you can't make it to CM Fest in Nashville this week, ABC has you covered. They're going to be having a TV special, including some of the big performances that'll air in just a few weeks. Riley Green kicks off 8 in a row next.
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It is summertime and it is fair time. The Barron County Fair happens June 23rd through the 27th. And if you'd like to find out more about it, you can find that over at GlasgowNewsOne.com. Here's John Party inside at least.

Thanks for making us your soundtrack for Saturday night. I'm Tunes Taylor. I have Chris Jansen and Vincent Mason on the way as we are inside at least eight in a row.

103.7 WHHT. The NASCAR race this weekend is in Michigan. It's the Michigan International Speedway. Race is tomorrow afternoon at 2 o'clock. Now he-

0: Ladies there from Hudson Westbrook, that is Painted You Pretty on 103.7 WHHT. I'm Tunes Taylor. Thanks for hanging out with me on this Saturday night, and I have a treat for you. We're kicking off a 90-minute music marathon next.
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Looks like cloudy skies into tomorrow. Tonight's overnight low 66, 86 for Sunday, and then Monday rain and 79. Till next time, my friend. 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